0: stupid.
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been round in that Texas town. About to check outside the game. If you know what I'm talking about, just let me know if you wanna go to that whole mile on the range. They got a lot of nice girls.

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If you take a step towards me, you will take my breath away. So I'll keep you close and keep my secrets safe.

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1: If it wasn't for your maturity, none of this would have happened. If you weren't so wise.

truth, so let's talk about it. You know the truth, so let's talk about it. You sound confused, so let's talk about it. So what you wanna?

truth, so let's talk about it. You know the truth, so let's talk about it. I'm so confused, so let's talk about it. So what you wanna? What you wanna?